0: A esta hora, desde el 93.1 de Radio Exquisita de Valdivia, solo baladas.
1: This has got to be the saddest day of my life. I called you here today for a bit of bad news. I won't be able to see you anymore because of my obligations and the ties that you have. We've been meeting here every day. And since this is our last day together, I want to hold you just one more time. When you turn and walk away, don't look back. I want to remember you just like this. Let's just kiss.

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1: Exquisita.
2: Hi, we're your weather girl. And have we got news for you?
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0: exquisita.
1: Pump up the jam, pump it up, while your feet are stumping. And the jam is pumping, look ahead, the crowd is jumping.